0: few isolated thunderstorms may pop up tonight before 1 a.m. Some could be a bit severe, but don't worry too much. We'll end the night partly cloudy with a low around 72. Looking ahead to Sunday, we've got a chance of showers and thunderstorms after 2 p.m. Mostly sunny skies should prevail, and we're hitting a high near 95, with that heat index creeping close to 103. Then Sunday night, thunderstorms are likely before 4 a.m. with a chance of showers sticking around later. We'll wind down mostly cloudy with a low around 69. Hang tight, it could get interesting. Right now in Anderson, it's 79 degrees Fahrenheit with clear skies, and the humidity is at 71%. Winds are coming from the east at about 5 miles per hour, and visibility is around 10 miles.
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1: A few isolated thunderstorms may pop up tonight before 1 a.m. Some could be a bit severe, but don't worry too much. We'll end the night partly cloudy with a low around 72. Looking ahead to Sunday, we've got a chance of showers and thunderstorms after 2 p.m. Mostly sunny skies should prevail, and we're hitting a high near 95, with that heat index creeping close to 103. Then Sunday night, thunderstorms are likely before 4 a.m. with a chance of showers sticking around later. We'll wind down mostly cloudy with a low around 69. Hang tight, it could get interesting. Right now in Anderson, it's 79 degrees Fahrenheit with clear skies, and the humidity is at 71%. Winds are coming from the east at about 5 miles per hour, and visibility is around 10 miles.
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few isolated thunderstorms may pop up tonight before 1 a.m. Some could be a bit severe, but don't worry too much. We'll end the night partly cloudy with a low around 72. Looking ahead to Sunday, we've got a chance of showers and thunderstorms after 2 p.m. Mostly sunny skies should prevail, and we're hitting a high near 95 after 2 p.m. Mostly sunny skies should prevail, and we're hitting

0: celebrating its 38th season with Don't Touch That Dial. A joyful celebration of your favorite music from the 50s, 60s, 70s, and 80s. 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
1: Pardon me, do you have change for a quarter? I gotta make a phone call. Thank you. 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
2: A few isolated thunderstorms may pop up tonight before 1 a.m. Some could be a bit severe, but don't worry too much. We'll end the night partly cloudy with a low around 72. Looking ahead to Sunday, we've got a chance of showers and thunderstorms after 2 p.m. Mostly sunny skies should prevail, and we're hitting a high near 95. With that heat index creeping close to 103. Then Sunday night, thunderstorms are likely before 4 a.m. with a chance of showers sticking around later. We'll wind down mostly cloudy with a low around 69. Hang tight, it could get interesting. Right now in Anderson, it's 79 degrees Fahrenheit with clear skies, and the humidity is at 71%. Winds are coming from the east at about 5 miles per hour. And visibility is around 10 miles.
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1: A few isolated thunderstorms may pop up tonight before 1 a.m. Some could be a bit severe, but don't worry too much. We'll end the night partly cloudy with a low around 72. Looking ahead to Sunday, we've got a chance of showers and thunderstorms after 2 p.m. Mostly sunny skies should prevail, and we're hitting a high near 95, with that heat index creeping close to 103. Then Sunday night, thunderstorms are likely before 4 a.m. with a chance of showers sticking around later. We'll wind down mostly cloudy with a low around 69. Hang tight, it could get interesting. Right now in Anderson, it's 79 degrees Fahrenheit with clear skies, and the humidity is at 71%. Winds are coming from the east at about 5 miles per hour, and visibility is around 10 miles.
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0: few isolated thunderstorms may pop up tonight before 1 a.m. Some could be a bit severe, but don't worry too much. We'll end the night partly cloudy with a low around 72. Looking ahead to Sunday, we've got a chance of showers and thunderstorms after 2 p.m. Mostly sunny skies should prevail, and we're hitting a high near 95, with that heat index creeping close to 103. Then Sunday night, thunderstorms are likely before 4 a.m. with a chance of showers sticking around later. We'll wind down mostly cloudy with a low around 69. Hang tight, it could get interesting. Right now in Anderson, it's 79 degrees Fahrenheit with clear skies, and the humidity is at 71%. Winds are coming from the east at about 5 miles per hour, and visibility is around 10 miles.
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0: few isolated thunderstorms may pop up tonight before 1 a.m. Some could be a bit severe, but don't worry too much. We'll end the night partly cloudy with a low around 72. Looking ahead to Sunday, we've got a chance of showers and thunderstorms after 2 p.m. Mostly sunny skies should prevail, and we're hitting a high near 95, with that heat index creeping close to 103. Then Sunday night, thunderstorms are likely before 4 a.m. with a chance of showers sticking around later. We'll wind down mostly cloudy with a low around 69. Hang tight, it could get interesting. Anderson, right now it's 75.9 degrees Fahrenheit with about 79% relative humidity. The sky is clear, and we've got a light breeze from the south-southwest at 6 miles per hour.
1: And that's your look at the sky. Perfect weather to go head down to the water and watch people yell at each other trying to back a boat trailer down the ramp. Let's get back to the music.
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1: And here's Heather with the weather.
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1: A few isolated thunderstorms may pop up tonight before 1 a.m. Some could be a bit severe, but don't worry too much. We'll end the night partly cloudy with a low around 72. Looking ahead to Sunday, we've got a chance of showers and thunderstorms after 2 p.m. Mostly sunny skies should prevail, and we're hitting a high near 95, with that heat index creeping close to 103. Then Sunday night, thunderstorms are likely before 4 a.m. with a chance of showers sticking around later. We'll wind down mostly cloudy with a low around 69. Hang tight, it could get interesting. In Anderson right now, it's 75.9 degrees Fahrenheit with about 79% relative humidity. The sky is clear, and we've got a light breeze from the south-southwest at 6 miles per hour. Visibility is around 10 miles.
2: 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Grab a cold one and turn us up. More music starts right now. 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

0: Lot Project exists to foster a community where our neighbors have access to basic needs, shelter, and the love of Jesus Christ. At The Lot, we believe that everyone has inherent worth and inherent dignity. No matter who walks in our doors, we seek to treat them with the worth they deserve as people. In our three programs, Louis, Village Homes, and Artisan Gardens, we see people from all walks of life, whether they are volunteers from a church, people experiencing homelessness, or children living in poverty. We believe that everyone has a part to play in this work. Whether it is donating, serving, or advocating, there is a role that you have in helping your neighbors in need. I ask that you consider what that role is and how you will help someone today. Go to our website at thelotproject.com to find how you can help today.
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0: few isolated thunderstorms may pop up tonight before 1 a.m. Some could be a bit severe, but don't worry too much. We'll end the night partly cloudy with a low around 72. Looking ahead to Sunday, we've got a chance of showers and thunderstorms after 2 p.m. Mostly sunny skies should prevail, and we're hitting a high near 95, with that heat index creeping close to 103. Then Sunday night, thunderstorms are likely before 4 a.m. with a chance of showers sticking around later. We'll wind down mostly cloudy with a low around 69. Hang tight, it could get interesting. In Anderson right now, it's 75.9 degrees Fahrenheit with about 79% relative humidity. The sky is clear, and we've got a light breeze from the south-southwest at 6 miles per hour. Visibility is around 10 miles.
1: And that's the summer forecast. Remember to take your life jacket off when you're laying on the boat? Unless you really want to explain that aggressive chest tan at work on Monday. 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

0: Gather around, children. I'd like to tell you a story. Once upon a time, this show was nominated for CBMA Syndicated Show of the Year.
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0: few isolated thunderstorms may pop up tonight before 1 a.m. Some could be a bit severe, but don't worry too much. We'll end the night partly cloudy with a low around 72. Looking ahead to Sunday, we've got a chance of showers and thunderstorms after 2 p.m. Mostly sunny skies should prevail, and we're hitting a high near 95, with that heat index creeping close to 103. Then Sunday night, thunderstorms are likely before 4 a.m. with a chance of showers sticking around later. We'll wind down mostly cloudy with a low around 69. Hang tight, it could get interesting. In Anderson right now, it's 75.9 degrees Fahrenheit with about 79% relative humidity. The sky is clear, and we've got a light breeze from the south-southwest at 6 miles per hour. Visibility is around 10 miles.
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1: A few isolated thunderstorms may pop up tonight before 1 a.m. Some could be a bit severe, but don't worry too much. We'll end the night partly cloudy with a low around 72. Looking ahead to Sunday, we've got a chance of showers and thunderstorms after 2 p.m. Mostly sunny skies should prevail, and we're hitting a high near 95, with that heat index creeping close to 103. Then Sunday night, thunderstorms are likely before 4 a.m. with a chance of showers sticking around later. We'll wind down mostly cloudy with a low around 69. Hang tight, it could get interesting. In Anderson right now, it's 75.9 degrees Fahrenheit with about 79% relative humidity. The sky is clear, and we've got a light breeze from the south-southwest at 6 miles per hour. Visibility is around 10 miles.
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0: few isolated thunderstorms may pop up tonight before 1 a.m. Some could be a bit severe, but don't worry too much. We'll end the night partly cloudy with a low around 72. Looking ahead to Sunday, we've got a chance of showers and thunderstorms after 2 p.m. Mostly sunny skies should prevail, and we're hitting a high near 95, with that heat index creeping close to 103. Then Sunday night, thunderstorms are likely before 4 a.m. with a chance of showers sticking around later. We'll wind down mostly cloudy with a low around 69. Hang tight, it could get interesting. In Anderson right now, it's 75.9 degrees Fahrenheit with about 79% relative humidity. The sky is clear, and we've got a light breeze from the south-southwest at 6 miles per hour. Visibility is around 10 miles.
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0: few isolated thunderstorms may pop up tonight before 1 a.m. Some could be a bit severe, but don't worry too much. We'll end the night partly cloudy with a low around 72. Looking ahead to Sunday, we've got a chance of showers and thunderstorms after 2 p.m. Mostly sunny skies should prevail, and we're hitting a high near 95, with that heat index creeping close to 103. Then Sunday night, thunderstorms are likely before 4 a.m. with a chance of showers sticking around later. We'll wind down mostly cloudy with a low around 69. Hang tight, it could get interesting. In Anderson right now, it's 74 degrees with clear skies. Humidity is up at 87%, and the air is feeling quite muggy. Winds are coming from the north-northwest at about 7 miles per hour.
1: 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Enjoy the sunshine, but remember, there's a very fine line between a golden tan and looking like a cooked lobster. 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
1: A few isolated thunderstorms may pop up tonight before 1 a.m. Some could be a bit severe, but don't worry too much. We'll end the night partly cloudy with a low around 72. Looking ahead to Sunday, we've got a chance of showers and thunderstorms after 2 p.m. Mostly sunny skies should prevail, and we're hitting a high near 95, with that heat index creeping close to 103. Then Sunday night, thunderstorms are likely before 4 a.m. with a chance of showers sticking around later. We'll wind down mostly cloudy with a low around 69. Hang tight, it could get interesting. In Anderson right now, it's 74 degrees with clear skies. Humidity is up at 87%, and the air is feeling quite muggy. Winds are coming from the north-northwest at about 7 miles per hour.
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0: few isolated thunderstorms may pop up tonight before 1 a.m. Some could be a bit severe, but don't worry too much. We'll end the night partly cloudy with a low around 72. Looking ahead to Sunday, we've got a chance of showers and thunderstorms after 2 p.m. Mostly sunny skies should prevail, and we're hitting a high near 95, with that heat index creeping close to 103. Then Sunday night, thunderstorms are likely before 4 a.m. with a chance of showers sticking around later. We'll wind down mostly cloudy with a low around 69. Hang tight, it could get interesting. In Anderson right now, it's 74 degrees with clear skies. Humidity is up at 87%, and the air is feeling quite muggy. Winds are coming from the north-northwest at about 7 miles per hour.
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2: What'd you say, man? 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
1: A few isolated thunderstorms may pop up tonight before 1 a.m. Some could be a bit severe, but don't worry too much. We'll end the night partly cloudy with a low around 72. Looking ahead to Sunday, we've got a chance of showers and thunderstorms after 2 p.m. Mostly sunny skies should prevail, and we're hitting a high near 95, with that heat index creeping close to 103. Then Sunday night, thunderstorms are likely before 4 a.m. with a chance of showers sticking around later. We'll wind down mostly cloudy with a low around 69. Hang tight, it could get interesting. In Anderson right now, it's 74 degrees with clear skies. Humidity is up at 87%, and the air is feeling quite muggy. Winds are coming from the north-northwest at about 7 miles per hour.
2: And that's your look at the sky. Perfect weather to go head down to the water and watch people yell at each other trying to back a boat trailer down the ramp. Let's get back to the music.
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0: 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I'd like to tell you a story. Once upon a time, this show was nominated for CBMA Syndicated Show of the Year.
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1: A few isolated thunderstorms may pop up tonight before 1 a.m. Some could be a bit severe, but don't worry too much. We'll end the night partly cloudy with a low around 72. Looking ahead to Sunday, we've got a chance of showers and thunderstorms after 2 p.m. Mostly sunny skies should prevail, and we're hitting a high near 95, with that heat index creeping close to 103. Then Sunday night, thunderstorms are likely before 4 a.m. with a chance of showers sticking around later. We'll wind down mostly cloudy with a low around 69. Hang tight, it could get interesting. In Anderson right now, it's 74 degrees with clear skies. Humidity is up at 87%, and the air is feeling quite muggy. Winds are coming from the north-northwest at about 7 miles per hour.
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0: few isolated thunderstorms may pop up tonight before 1 a.m. Some could be a bit severe, but don't worry too much. We'll end the night partly cloudy with a low around 72. Looking ahead to Sunday, we've got a chance of showers and thunderstorms after 2 p.m. Mostly sunny skies should prevail, and we're hitting a high near 95, with that heat index creeping close to 103. Then Sunday night, thunderstorms are likely before 4 a.m. with a chance of showers sticking around later. We'll wind down mostly cloudy with a low around 69. Hang tight, it could get interesting. In Anderson right now, it's 74 degrees with clear skies. Humidity is up at 87%, and the air is feeling quite muggy. Winds are coming from the north-northwest at about 7 miles per hour.
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0: few isolated thunderstorms may pop up tonight before 1 a.m. Some could be a bit severe, but don't worry too much. We'll end the night partly cloudy with a low around 72. Looking ahead to Sunday, we've got a chance of showers and thunderstorms after 2 p.m. Mostly sunny skies should prevail, and we're hitting a high near 95, with that heat index creeping close to 103. Then Sunday night, thunderstorms are likely before 4 a.m. with a chance of showers sticking around later. We'll wind down mostly cloudy with a low around 69. Hang tight, it could get interesting. Checking our current conditions in Anderson, the temperature is 73 degrees with very high humidity at 90%. And it's staying completely clear overhead. Winds are calm.
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0: gather around, children. 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
2: A few isolated thunderstorms may pop up tonight before 1 a.m. Some could be a bit severe, but don't worry too much. We'll end the night partly cloudy with a low around 72. Looking ahead to Sunday, we've got a chance of showers and thunderstorms after 2 p.m. Mostly sunny skies should prevail, and we're hitting a high near 95, with that heat index creeping close to 103. Then Sunday night, thunderstorms are likely before 4 a.m. with a chance of showers sticking around later. We'll wind down mostly cloudy with a low around 69. Hang tight, it could get interesting.
3: Checking our current conditions in Anderson, the temperature is 73 degrees with very high humidity at 90%. And it's staying completely clear overhead. Winds are calm, so the air is completely still, with visibility around 10 miles.
4: Weather update complete. Enjoy the sunshine, but remember, there's a very fine line between a golden tan and looking like a cooked lobster. Protect your skin and pump the music.
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0: few isolated thunderstorms may pop up tonight before 1 a.m. Some could be a bit severe, but don't worry too much. We'll end the night partly cloudy with a low around 72. Looking ahead to Sunday, we've got a chance of showers and thunderstorms after 2 p.m. Mostly sunny skies should prevail, and we're hitting a high near 95, with that heat index creeping close to 103. Then Sunday night, thunderstorms are likely before 4 a.m. with a chance of showers sticking around later. We'll wind down mostly cloudy with a low around 69. Hang tight, it could get interesting. Checking our current conditions in Anderson, the temperature is 73 degrees with very high humidity at 90%. And it's staying completely clear overhead. Winds are calm, so the air is completely still, with visibility around 10 miles.
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0: few isolated thunderstorms may pop up tonight before 1 a.m. Some could be a bit severe, but don't worry too much. We'll end the night partly cloudy with a low around 72. Looking ahead to Sunday, we've got a chance of showers and thunderstorms after 2 p.m. Mostly sunny skies should prevail, and we're hitting a high near 95, with that heat index creeping close to 103. Then Sunday night, thunderstorms are likely before 4 a.m. with a chance of showers sticking around later. We'll wind down mostly cloudy with a low around 69. Hang tight, it could get interesting. Checking our current conditions in Anderson, the temperature is 73 degrees with very high humidity at 90%. And it's staying completely clear overhead. Winds are calm, so the air is completely still, with visibility around 10 miles.
1: 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Perfect weather to go head down to the water and watch people yell at each other trying to back a boat trailer down the ramp. Let's get back to the music.
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1: A few isolated thunderstorms may pop up tonight before 1 a.m. Some could be a bit severe, but don't worry too much. We'll end the night partly cloudy with a low around 72. Looking ahead to Sunday, we've got a chance of showers and thunderstorms after 2 p.m. Mostly sunny skies should prevail, and we're hitting a high near 95, with that heat index creeping close to 103. Then Sunday night, thunderstorms are likely before 4 a.m. with a chance of showers sticking around later. We'll wind down mostly cloudy with a low around 69. Hang tight, it could get interesting. Checking our current conditions in Anderson, the temperature is 73 degrees with very high humidity at 90%. And it's staying completely clear overhead. Winds are calm, so the air is completely still, with visibility around 10 miles.
2: Weather forecast complete. Please exercise extreme caution when touching the metal part of your seatbelt today. Keep it locked right here for the only music cool enough to prevent heat stroke.
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0: few isolated thunderstorms may pop up tonight before 1 a.m. Some could be a bit severe, but don't worry too much. We'll end the night partly cloudy with a low around 72. Looking ahead to Sunday, we've got a chance of showers and thunderstorms after 2 p.m. Mostly sunny skies should prevail, and we're hitting a high near 95, with that heat index creeping close to 103. Then Sunday night, thunderstorms are likely before 4 a.m. with a chance of showers sticking around later. We'll wind down mostly cloudy with a low around 69. Hang tight, it could get interesting. Checking our current conditions in Anderson, the temperature is 73 degrees with very high humidity at 90%. And it's staying completely clear overhead. Winds are calm, so the air is completely still, with visibility around 10 miles.
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0: 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I was in the United States Navy, and I served overseas in the Middle East and Africa.
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0: few isolated thunderstorms may pop up tonight before 1 a.m. Some could be a bit severe, but don't worry too much. We'll end the night partly cloudy with a low around 72. Looking ahead to Sunday, we've got a chance of showers and thunderstorms after 2 p.m. Mostly sunny skies should prevail, and we're hitting a high near 95, with that heat index creeping close to 103. Then Sunday night, thunderstorms are likely before 4 a.m. with a chance of showers sticking around later. We'll wind down mostly cloudy with a low around 69. Hang tight, it could get interesting. Checking our current conditions in Anderson, it's 72 degrees Fahrenheit with clear skies overhead, and the air is feeling very humid at 93% relative humidity. The winds are completely calm right now, and visibility is about 10 miles.
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1: A few isolated thunderstorms may pop up tonight before 1 a.m. Some could be a bit severe, but don't worry too much. We'll end the night partly cloudy with a low around 72. Looking ahead to Sunday, we've got a chance of showers and thunderstorms after 2 p.m. Mostly sunny skies should prevail, and we're hitting a high near 95, with that heat index creeping close to 103. Then Sunday night, thunderstorms are likely before 4 a.m. with a chance of showers sticking around later. We'll wind down mostly cloudy with a low around 69. Hang tight, it could get interesting. Checking our current conditions in Anderson, it's 72 degrees Fahrenheit with clear skies overhead, and the air is feeling very humid at 93% relative humidity. The winds are completely calm right now, and visibility is about 10 miles.
0: And that's your look at the sky. Perfect weather to go head down to the water and watch people yell at each other trying to back a boat trailer down the ramp. 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

few isolated thunderstorms may pop up tonight before 1 a.m. Some could be a bit severe, but don't worry too much. We'll end the night before 1 a.m. Some could be a bit severe, but don't worry.

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1: 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Grab a cold one and turn us up. 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

0: few isolated thunderstorms may pop up tonight before 1 a.m. Some could be a bit severe, but don't worry too much. We'll end the night partly cloudy with a low around 72. Looking ahead to Sunday, we've got a chance of showers and thunderstorms after 2 p.m. Mostly sunny skies should prevail, and we're hitting a high near 95, with that heat index creeping close to 103. Then Sunday night, thunderstorms are likely before 4 a.m. with a chance of showers sticking around later. We'll wind down mostly cloudy with a low around 69. Hang tight, it could get interesting. Checking our current conditions in Anderson, it's 72 degrees Fahrenheit with clear skies overhead, and the air is feeling very humid at 93% relative humidity. The winds are completely calm right now, and visibility is about 10 miles.
1: And that's the summer forecast. 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
1: A few isolated thunderstorms may pop up tonight before 1 a.m. Some could be a bit severe, but don't worry too much. We'll end the night partly cloudy with a low around 72. Looking ahead to Sunday, we've got a chance of showers and thunderstorms after 2 p.m. Mostly sunny skies should prevail, and we're hitting a high near 95, with that heat index creeping close to 103. Then Sunday night, thunderstorms are likely before 4 a.m. with a chance of showers sticking around later. We'll wind down mostly cloudy with a low around 69. Hang tight, it could get interesting. Checking our current conditions in Anderson, it's 72 degrees Fahrenheit with clear skies overhead, and the air is feeling very humid at 93% relative humidity. The winds are completely calm right now, and visibility is about 10 miles.
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0: few isolated thunderstorms may pop up tonight before 1 a.m. Some could be a bit severe, but don't worry too much. We'll end the night partly cloudy with a low around 72. Looking ahead to Sunday, we've got a chance of showers and thunderstorms after 2 p.m. Mostly sunny skies should prevail, and we're hitting a high near 95, with that heat index creeping close to 103. Then Sunday night, thunderstorms are likely before 4 a.m. with a chance of showers sticking around later. We'll wind down mostly cloudy with a low around 69. Hang tight, it could get interesting. Checking our current conditions in Anderson, it's 72 degrees Fahrenheit with clear skies overhead, and the air is feeling very humid at 93% relative humidity. The winds are completely calm right now, and visibility is about 10 miles.
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0: isolated thunderstorms may pop up tonight before 1 a.m. Some could be a bit severe, but don't worry too much. We'll end the night partly cloudy with a low around 72. Looking ahead to Sunday, we've got a chance of showers and thunderstorms after 2 p.m. Mostly sunny skies should prevail, and we're hitting a high near 95, with that heat index creeping close to 103. Then Sunday night, thunderstorms are likely before 4 a.m. with a chance of showers sticking around later. We'll wind down mostly cloudy with a low around 69. Hang tight, it could get interesting.
1: In Anderson right now, it is 73 degrees with clear skies and very high moisture in the air, with relative humidity at 96%. The wind is calm, so the air is completely still out there.
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1: A few isolated thunderstorms may pop up tonight before 1 a.m. Some could be a bit severe, but don't worry too much. We'll end the night partly cloudy with a low around 72. Looking ahead to Sunday, we've got a chance of showers and thunderstorms after 2 p.m. Mostly sunny skies should prevail, and we're hitting a high near 95, with that heat index creeping close to 103. Then Sunday night, thunderstorms are likely before 4 a.m. with a chance of showers sticking around later. We'll wind down mostly cloudy with a low around 69. Hang tight, it could get interesting.
2: In Anderson right now, it is 73 degrees with clear skies and very high moisture in the air, with relative humidity at 96%. The wind is calm, so the air is completely still out there.
3: Weather update complete. Enjoy the sunshine, but remember, there's a very fine line between a golden tan and looking like a cooked lobster. Protect your skin and pump the music.
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0: 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I'd like to tell you a story. 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

0: isolated thunderstorms may pop up tonight before 1 a.m. Some could be a bit severe, but don't worry too much. We'll end the night partly cloudy with a low around 72. Looking ahead to Sunday, we've got a chance of showers and thunderstorms after 2 p.m. Mostly sunny skies should prevail, and we're hitting a high near 95, with that heat index creeping close to 103. Then Sunday night, thunderstorms are likely before 4 a.m. with a chance of showers sticking around later. We'll wind down mostly cloudy with a low around 69. Hang tight, it could get interesting.
1: In Anderson right now, it is 73 degrees with clear skies and very high moisture in the air, with relative humidity at 96%. The wind is calm, so the air is completely still out there.
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0: in for a mixed bag today with a chance of showers and thunderstorms between 2 and 5 p.m. Expect mostly sunny skies, but don't be fooled. It's heating up to 96. That heat index could even feel like 104, so keep that water handy. Tonight brings more storms, likely before 7 p.m. with a low around 69. As we look to Labor Day, we could see some rain before 11 a.m. and a slight chance of more storms between 11 and noon. The high will be around 83, so keep your eyes on those clouds as we stay mostly cloudy throughout the day. In Anderson right now, it's 72 degrees with a very muggy 96% relative humidity. The air is completely still with calm winds and skies are clear.
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1: We're in for a mixed bag today, with a chance of showers and thunderstorms between 2 and 5 p.m. Expect mostly sunny skies, but don't be fooled. It's heating up to 96. That heat index could even feel like 104, so keep that water handy. Tonight brings more storms, likely before 7 p.m. with a low around 69. As we look to Labor Day, we could see some rain before 11 a.m. and a slight chance of more storms between 11 and noon. The high will be around 83, so keep your eyes on those clouds as we stay mostly cloudy throughout the day. In Anderson right now, it's 72 degrees with a very muggy 96% relative humidity. The air is completely still with calm winds and skies are clear.
2: And that's your look at the sky. Perfect weather to go head down to the water and watch people yell at each other trying to back a boat trailer down the ramp. Let's get back to the music.
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0: Gather around, children. I'd like to tell you a story. Once upon a time, this show was nominated for CBMA Syndicated Show of the Year.
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0: We're in for a mixed bag today with a chance of showers and thunderstorms between 2 and 5 p.m. Expect mostly sunny skies, but don't be fooled. It's heating up to 96. That heat index could even feel like 104, so keep that water handy. Tonight brings more storms, likely before 7 p.m. with a low around 69. As we look to Labor Day, we could see some rain before 11 a.m. and a slight chance of more storms between 11 and noon. The high will be around 83, so keep your eyes on those clouds as we stay mostly cloudy throughout the day. In Anderson right now, it's 72 degrees with a very muggy 96% relative humidity. The air is completely still with calm winds and skies are clear.
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0: We're in for a mixed bag today, with a chance of showers and thunderstorms between 2 and 5 p.m. Expect mostly sunny skies, but don't be fooled. It's heating up to 96. That heat index could even feel like 104, so keep that water handy. Tonight brings more storms, likely before 7 p.m. with a low around 69. As we look to Labor Day, we could see some rain before 11 a.m. and a slight chance of more storms between 11 and noon. The high will be around 83, so keep your eyes on those clouds as we stay mostly cloudy throughout the day. In Anderson, South Carolina, it's 73 degrees with clear skies, and the air is very humid at 93%. Right now, we're seeing calm winds and
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1: We're in for a mixed bag today, with a chance of showers and thunderstorms between 2 and 5 p.m. Expect mostly sunny skies, but don't be fooled. It's heating up to 96. That heat index could even feel like 104, so keep that water handy. Tonight brings more storms, likely before 7 p.m. with a low around 69. As we look to Labor Day, we could see some rain before 11 a.m. and a slight chance of more storms between 11 and noon. The high will be around 83, so keep your eyes on those clouds as we stay mostly cloudy throughout the day. In Anderson, South Carolina, it's 73 degrees with clear skies, and the air is very humid at 93%. Right now, we're seeing calm winds, and visibility is about 10 miles.
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0: in for a mixed bag today with a chance of showers and thunderstorms between 2 and 5 p.m. Expect mostly sunny skies, but don't be fooled. It's heating up to 96. That heat index could even feel like 104, so keep that water handy. Tonight brings more storms, likely before 7 p.m. with a low around 69. As we look to Labor Day, we could see some rain before 11 a.m. and a slight chance of more storms between 11 and noon. The high will be around 83, so keep your eyes on those clouds as we stay mostly cloudy throughout the day. In Anderson, South Carolina, it's 73 degrees with clear skies, and the air is very humid at 93%. Right now, we're seeing calm winds, and visibility is about 10 miles.
1: 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Protect your skin and pump the music.
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4: 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I ask that you consider what that role is and how you will help someone today. 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

We're in for a mixed bag today, with a chance of showers and thunderstorms between 2 and 5 p.m. Expect mostly sunny skies, but don't be fooled. It's heating up to 96. That heat index could even feel like 104, so keep that water handy. Tonight brings more storms, likely before 7 p.m. with a low around 69. As we look to Labor Day, we could see some rain before 11 a.m. and a slight chance of more storms between 11 and noon. The high will be around 83, so keep your eyes on those clouds as we stay mostly cloudy throughout the day. In Anderson, South Carolina, it's 73 degrees with clear skies.

0: and the air is very humid at 93%. Right now we're seeing calm winds and visibility is about 10 miles.
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1: We're in for a mixed bag today, with a chance of showers and thunderstorms between 2 and 5 p.m. Expect mostly sunny skies, but don't be fooled. It's heating up to 96. That heat index could even feel like 104, so keep that water handy. Tonight brings more storms, likely before 7 p.m. with a low around 69. As we look to Labor Day, we could see some rain before 11 a.m. and a slight chance of more storms between 11 and noon. The high will be around 83, so keep your eyes on those clouds as we stay mostly cloudy throughout the day. In Anderson, South Carolina, it's 77 degrees right now with clear skies overhead. The relative humidity is up at 84%. Winds are coming from the west-northwest at about 3 miles per hour. And visibility is holding near 10 miles.
2: And that's your look at the sky? 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

0: We're in for a mixed bag today, with a chance of showers and thunderstorms between 2 and 5 p.m. Expect mostly sunny skies, but don't be fooled. It's heating up to 96. That heat index could even feel like 104, so keep that water handy. Tonight brings more storms, likely before 7 p.m. with a low around 69. As we look to Labor Day, we could see some rain before 11 a.m. and a slight chance of more storms between 11 and noon. The high will be around 83, so keep your eyes on those clouds as we stay mostly cloudy throughout the day. In Anderson, South Carolina, it's 77 degrees right now with clear skies overhead. The relative humidity is up at 84%. Winds are coming from the west-northwest at about 3 miles per hour, and visibility is holding near 10 miles.
1: Weather forecast complete. Please exercise extreme caution when touching the metal part of your seatbelt today. Keep it locked right here for the only music cool enough to prevent heat stroke.
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0: We're in for a mixed bag today with a chance of showers and thunderstorms between 2 and 5 p.m. Expect mostly sunny skies, but don't be fooled. It's heating up to 96. That heat index could even feel like 104, so keep that water handy. Tonight brings more storms, likely before 7 p.m. with a low around 69. As we look to Labor Day, we could see some rain before 11 a.m. and a slight chance of more storms between 11 and noon. The high will be around 83, so keep your eyes on those clouds as we stay mostly cloudy throughout the day. In Anderson, South Carolina, it's 84 degrees with clear skies, relative humidity at 67%, and winds that are variable but running about 3 miles per hour.
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0: 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We'll see you on the green. 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
1: We're in for a mixed bag today, with a chance of showers and thunderstorms between 2 and 5 p.m. Expect mostly sunny skies, but don't be fooled. It's heating up to 96. That heat index could even feel like 104, so keep that water handy. Tonight brings more storms, likely before 7 p.m. with a low around 69. As we look to Labor Day, we could see some rain before 11 a.m. and a slight chance of more storms between 11 and noon. The high will be around 83, so keep your eyes on those clouds as we stay mostly cloudy throughout the day. In Anderson, South Carolina, it's 84 degrees with clear skies, relative humidity at 67%, and winds that are variable but running about 3 miles per hour.
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0: for a mixed bag today, with a chance of showers and thunderstorms between 2 and 5 p.m. Expect mostly sunny skies, but don't be fooled. It's heating up to 96. That heat index could even feel like 104, so keep that water handy. Tonight brings more storms, likely before 7 p.m. with a low around 69. As we look to Labor Day, we could see some rain before 11 a.m. and a slight chance of more storms between 11 and noon. The high will be around 83, so keep your eyes on those clouds as we stay mostly cloudy throughout the day. In Anderson, South Carolina, it's 84 degrees with clear skies, relative humidity at 67%, and winds that are variable but running about 3 miles per hour.
1: And that's your look at the sky. Perfect weather to go head down to the water and watch people yell at each other trying to back a boat trailer down the ramp. Let's get back to the music.
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0: We're in for a mixed bag today, with a chance of showers and thunderstorms between 2 and 5 p.m. Expect mostly sunny skies, but don't be fooled. It's heating up to 96. That heat index could even feel like 104, so keep that water handy. Tonight brings more storms, likely before 7 p.m. with a low around 69. As we look to Labor Day, we could see some rain before 11 a.m. and a slight chance of more storms between 11 and noon. The high will be around 83, so keep your eyes on those clouds as we stay mostly cloudy throughout the day. In Anderson, South Carolina, it's 84 degrees with clear skies, relative humidity at 67%, and winds that are variable but running about 3 miles per hour.
1: 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It is officially tie the floats together and drop the anchor degrees outside. Grab a cold one and turn us up. 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
1: We're in for a mixed bag today, with a chance of showers and thunderstorms between 2 and 5 p.m. Expect mostly sunny skies, but don't be fooled. It's heating up to 96. That heat index could even feel like 104, so keep that water handy. Tonight brings more storms, likely before 7 p.m. with a low around 69. As we look to Labor Day, we could see some rain before 11 a.m. and a slight chance of more storms between 11 and noon. The high will be around 83, so keep your eyes on those clouds as we stay mostly cloudy throughout the day. Checking our current conditions in Anderson, it's 90 degrees Fahrenheit with a relative humidity of 50%. Winds are coming from the east at about 7 miles per hour, and visibility is good at 10 miles. The sky is clear right now.
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0: We're in for a mixed bag today, with a chance of showers and thunderstorms between 2 and 5 p.m. Expect mostly sunny skies, but don't be fooled. It's heating up to 96. That heat index could even feel like 104, so keep that water handy. Tonight brings more storms, likely before 7 p.m. with a low around 69. As we look to Labor Day, we could see some rain before 11 a.m. and a slight chance of more storms between 11 and noon. The high will be around 83, so keep your eyes on those clouds as we stay mostly cloudy throughout the day. Checking our current conditions in Anderson, it's 90 degrees Fahrenheit with a relative humidity of 50%. Winds are coming from the east at about 7 miles per hour, and visibility is good at 10 miles. The sky is clear right now.
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0: We're in for a mixed bag today, with a chance of showers and thunderstorms between 2 and 5 p.m. Expect mostly sunny skies, but don't be fooled. It's heating up to 96. That heat index could even feel like 104, so keep that water handy. Tonight brings more storms, likely before 7 p.m. with a low around 69. As we look to Labor Day, we could see some rain before 11 a.m. and a slight chance of more storms between 11 and noon. The high will be around 83, so keep your eyes on those clouds as we stay mostly cloudy throughout the day.
1: In Anderson right now, it's 93 degrees with clear skies overhead, and the air is about 44% humidity. Winds are variable and around 3 miles per hour, so it feels fairly light and warm out there.
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1: We're in for a mixed bag today, with a chance of showers and thunderstorms between 2 and 5 p.m. Expect mostly sunny skies, but don't be fooled. It's heating up to 96. That heat index could even feel like 104, so keep that water handy. Tonight brings more storms, likely before 7 p.m. with a low around 69. As we look to Labor Day, we could see some rain before 11 a.m. and a slight chance of more storms between 11 and noon. The high will be around 83, so keep your eyes on those clouds as we stay mostly cloudy throughout the day.
2: In Anderson right now, it's 93 degrees with clear skies overhead, and the air is about 44% humidity. Winds are variable and around 3 miles per hour, so it feels fairly light and warm out there.
3: 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Current conditions suggest sticking your entire head into a bucket of ice water. 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

0: Project exists to foster a community where our neighbors have access to basic needs, shelter, and the love of Jesus Christ. At The Lot, we believe that everyone has inherent worth and inherent dignity. No matter who walks in our doors, we seek to treat them with the worth they deserve as people. In our three programs, Louise, Village Homes, and Artisan Gardens, we see people from all walks of life, whether they are volunteers from a church, people experiencing homelessness, or children living in poverty. 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Whether it is donating, serving, or advocating, there is a role that you have in helping your neighbors in need. I ask that you consider what that role is and how you will help someone today. Go to our website at thelotproject.com to find how you can help today.
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0: We're in for a mixed bag today, with a chance of showers and thunderstorms between 2 and 5 p.m. Expect mostly sunny skies, but don't be fooled. It's heating up to 96. That heat index could even feel like 104, so keep that water handy. Tonight brings more storms, likely before 7 p.m. with a low around 69. As we look to Labor Day, we could see some rain before 11 a.m. and a slight chance of more storms between 11 and noon. The high will be around 83, so keep your eyes on those clouds as we stay mostly cloudy throughout the day.
1: In Anderson right now, it's 93 degrees with clear skies overhead, and the air is about 44% humidity. Winds are variable and around 3 miles per hour, so it feels fairly light and warm out there.
2: Weather update complete. Enjoy the sunshine, but remember, there's a very fine line between a golden tan and looking like a cooked lobster. Protect your skin and pump the music.
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1: This afternoon, expect some excitement with a chance of showers and thunderstorms, especially between 2 and 5. Partly sunny skies will accompany a high hitting 96, but watch for that heat index. Could feel like 104. Tonight, showers and thunderstorms are back on the menu before 7, with a low around 69. Looking ahead to Labor Day, a chance of rain showers before 11, transitioning to slight chances of more storms through noon. It shapes up mostly cloudy, with a high near 83 and a lively east-northeast wind. In Anderson right now, it's 93 degrees with clear skies overhead, and the air is about 44% humidity. Winds are variable and around 3 miles per hour, so it feels fairly light and warm out there.
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0: Gather around, children. I'd like to tell you a story. 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
1: This afternoon, expect some excitement with a chance of showers and thunderstorms, especially between 2 and 5. Partly sunny skies will accompany a high hitting 96, but watch for that heat index. Could feel like 104. Tonight, showers and thunderstorms are back on the menu before 7, with a low around 69. Looking ahead to Labor Day, a chance of rain showers before 11, transitioning to slight chances of more storms through noon. It shapes up mostly cloudy, with a high near 83 and a lively east-northeast wind. Checking the latest conditions for Anderson, you're sitting at about 94 degrees Fahrenheit with partly cloudy skies. Humidity is at 42%, and we've got a light to moderate breeze from the east around 10 miles per hour.
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And here's what happened.

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0: This afternoon, expect some excitement with a chance of showers and thunderstorms, especially between 2 and 5. Partly sunny skies will accompany a high hitting 96, but watch for that heat index. Could feel like 104. Tonight, showers and thunderstorms are back on the menu before 7, with a low around 69. Looking ahead to Labor Day, a chance of rain showers before 11, transitioning to slight chances of more storms through noon. It shapes up mostly cloudy, with a high near 83 and a lively east-northeast wind. Checking the latest conditions for Anderson, you're sitting at about 94 degrees Fahrenheit with partly cloudy skies. Humidity is at 42%, and we've got a light to moderate breeze from the east around 10 miles per hour.
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0: This afternoon, expect some excitement with a chance of showers and thunderstorms, especially between 2 and 5. Partly sunny skies will accompany a high hitting 96, but watch for that heat index. Could feel like 104. Tonight, showers and thunderstorms are back on the menu before 7, with a low around 69. Looking ahead to Labor Day, a chance of rain showers before 11, transitioning to slight chances of more storms through noon. It shapes up mostly cloudy, with a high near 83 and a lively east-northeast wind. Right now in Anderson, it's 95 degrees, with partly cloudy skies. The air is pretty dry for summertime, with relative humidity at 38%. We've got a light breeze blowing from the south.
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0: Gather around, children. I'd like to tell you a story. Once upon a time, this show was nominated for CBMA Syndicated Show of the Year.
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1: This afternoon, expect some excitement with a chance of showers and thunderstorms, especially between 2 and 5. Partly sunny skies will accompany a high hitting 96, but watch for that heat index. Could feel like 104. Tonight, showers and thunderstorms are back on the menu before 7, with a low around 69. Looking ahead to Labor Day, a chance of rain showers before 11, transitioning to slight chances of more storms through noon. It shapes up mostly cloudy, with a high near 83 and a lively east-northeast wind.
2: Right now in Anderson, it's 95 degrees, with partly cloudy skies. The air is pretty dry for summertime, with relative humidity at 38%. We've got a light breeze blowing from the southeast at about 6 miles per hour.
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gangs of meat, boodles of butter, and something sweet, gallons of coffee, to wash it down, bicarbonate of soda by the pound, now throw me.

0: This afternoon, expect some excitement with a chance of showers and thunderstorms, especially between 2 and 5. Partly sunny skies will accompany a high hitting 96, but watch for that heat index. Could feel like 104. Tonight, showers and thunderstorms are back on the menu before 7, with a low around 69. Looking ahead to Labor Day, a chance of rain showers before 11, transitioning to slight chances of more storms through noon. It shapes up mostly cloudy, with a high near 83 and a lively east-northeast wind.
1: Right now in Anderson, it's 95 degrees, with partly cloudy skies. The air is pretty dry for summertime, with relative humidity at 38%. We've got a light breeze blowing from the southeast at about 6 miles per hour.
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2: This afternoon, expect some excitement with a chance of showers and thunderstorms, especially between 2 and 5. Partly sunny skies will accompany a high hitting 96, but watch for that heat index. Could feel like 104. Tonight, showers and thunderstorms are back on the menu before 7, with a low around 69. Looking ahead to Labor Day, a chance of rain showers before 11, transitioning to slight chances of more storms through noon. It shapes up mostly cloudy, with a high near 83 and a lively east-northeast wind.
3: Weather update complete. Enjoy the sunshine, but remember, there's a very fine line between a golden tan and looking like a cooked lobster. Protect your skin and pump the music.
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5: 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It's Pat Quinn. Welcome into the all-new Golden Hour. Christopher Cross.

0: Well, I see you there in those platform shoes, that wide-collared polyester shirt along with the jacket and the white belt. It was the 70s and 80s. Hi there, it's Pat Quinn on the Golden Hour. More of your favorites are on the way. Stay close. Hello again, everyone. It's Pat Quinn. You've heard me talk about my new website, patquinn.com. 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
0: 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Hi there, it's Pat Quinn. Let's go back to 1982.

I guess when in fact came out of a need, a dual need, a need for myself as an individual to realize my total potential. And also, from another sense, it came from a part of me wanting to render itself to humanity. That's why we have the message and the whole thing of associating us with a spirituality concept.

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It's Pat Quinn. I would love for you to be a part of the show at any time. 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

0: This afternoon, expect some excitement with a chance of showers and thunderstorms, especially between 2 and 5. Partly sunny skies will accompany a high hitting 96, but watch for that heat index. Could feel like 104. Tonight, showers and thunderstorms are back on the menu before 7, with a low around 69. Looking ahead to Labor Day, a chance of rain showers before 11, transitioning to slight chances of more storms through noon. It shapes up mostly cloudy, with a high near 83 and a lively east-northeast wind.
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0: believe we've all had those manic Mondays. Today feels like the Mondayest Thursday or Friday ever. Hi there, it's Pat Quinn. 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
1: It's official. After almost two decades, the Making Waves cruise returns, but this time we're going to be washed ashore. It's a Making Waves reunion land cruise, and it's docking at the Ocean Drive Resort in beautiful downtown North Myrtle Beach. 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No long airport lines, no long travel. It's in the very place it all started. It's easy. October 15th through the 18th, 2026. All reservations and tickets must be purchased through All About Travel, 843-281-0480. It's a reunion. See your old friends and make new ones. And don't forget, the Mustard Crew will be there too.
0: A new chapter in beach music, the Bright All-Star Band. History has been made. In August 2025, Southern Gospel recording artist Michael Bright expanded his songwriting career by launching the Bright All-Star Band, a beach music project featuring songs he writes and produces. The vocal performances are created using AI-generated voices, allowing Bright to bring his original musical vision to life in a unique and innovative way. In September 2025, the Bright All-Star Band released its debut beach music single, Shagging to the Memories, to beach music radio stations nationwide. The song made an impressive debut at number 9 on the beach music charts. Although it had only been released for 4 months, it finished the year ranked number 99 on the top 100 beach songs of 2025. The song's success continued well into the following year. As of August 2026, Shagging to the Memories reached number 2 on the beach music.
2: A loved one owns a gun, and for a while now, you've been concerned about their behavior. 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

0: This afternoon, expect some excitement with a chance of showers and thunderstorms, especially between 2 and 5. Partly sunny skies will accompany a high hitting 96, but watch for that heat index. Could feel like 104. Tonight, showers and thunderstorms are back on the menu before 7, with a low around 69. Looking ahead to Labor Day, a chance of rain showers before 11, transitioning to slight chances of more storms through noon. It shapes up mostly cloudy, with a high near 83 and a lively east-northeast wind. In Anderson right now, it's 96 degrees with clear skies overhead, and relative humidity is at 37%. Winds are variable around 7 miles per hour, and visibility is about 10 miles. There's also thunder in the area with lightning.
1: And that's your look at the sky. Perfect weather to go head down to the water and watch people yell at each other trying to back a boat trailer down the ramp. Let's get back to the music.
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1: This afternoon, expect some excitement with a chance of showers and thunderstorms, especially between 2 and 5. Partly sunny skies will accompany a high hitting 96, but watch for that heat index. Could feel like 104. Tonight, showers and thunderstorms are back on the menu before 7, with a low around 69. Looking ahead to Labor Day, a chance of rain showers before 11, transitioning to slight chances of more storms through noon. It shapes up mostly cloudy, with a high near 83 and a lively east-northeast wind. In Anderson right now, it's 96 degrees with clear skies overhead, and relative humidity is at 37%. Winds are variable around 7 miles per hour, and visibility is about 10 miles. There's also thunder in the area with lightning reported.
2: Weather forecast complete. Please exercise extreme caution when touching the metal part of your seatbelt today. Keep it locked right here for the only music cool enough to prevent heat stroke.
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0: This afternoon, expect some excitement with a chance of showers and thunderstorms, especially between 2 and 5. Partly sunny skies will accompany a high hitting 96, but watch for that heat index. Could feel like 104. Tonight, showers and thunderstorms are back on the menu before 7, with a low around 69. Looking ahead to Labor Day, a chance of rain showers before 11, transitioning to slight chances of more storms through noon. It shapes up mostly cloudy, with a high near 83 and a lively east-northeast wind. In Anderson right now, it's 96 degrees with clear skies overhead, and relative humidity is at 37%. Winds are variable around 7 miles per hour, and visibility is about 10 miles. There's also thunder in the area with lightning reported.
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0: especially between 2 and 5. Partly sunny skies will accompany a high hitting 96, but watch for that heat index. Could feel like 104. Tonight, showers and thunderstorms are back on the menu before 7, with a low around 69. Looking ahead to Labor Day, a chance of rain showers before 11, transitioning to slight chances of more storms through noon. It shapes up mostly cloudy, with a high near 83 and a lively east-northeast wind. In Anderson, it's 74 degrees with relative humidity at 84%. Winds are blowing from the east at about 13 miles per hour, and skies are mostly cloudy with thunder in the area, along with light rain.
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1: This afternoon, expect some excitement with a chance of showers and thunderstorms, especially between 2 and 5. Partly sunny skies will accompany a high hitting 96, but watch for that heat index. Could feel like 104. Tonight, showers and thunderstorms are back on the menu before 7, with a low around 69. Looking ahead to Labor Day, a chance of rain showers before 11, transitioning to slight chances of more storms through noon. It shapes up mostly cloudy, with a high near 83 and a lively east-northeast wind. In Anderson, it's 74 degrees with relative humidity at 84%. Winds are blowing from the east at about 13 miles per hour, and skies are mostly cloudy with thunder in the area, along with light rain.
2: And that's your look at the sky. 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

0: 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I'd like to tell you a story. 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

0: this afternoon, expect some excitement with a chance of showers and thunderstorms, especially between 2 and 5. Partly sunny skies will accompany a high hitting 96, but watch for that heat index. Could feel like 104. Tonight, showers and thunderstorms are back on the menu before 7, with a low around 69. Looking ahead to Labor Day, a chance of rain showers before 11, transitioning to slight chances of more storms through noon. It shapes up mostly cloudy, with a high near 83 and a lively east-northeast wind. In Anderson, it's 74 degrees with relative humidity at 84%. Winds are blowing from the east at about 13 miles per hour, and skies are mostly cloudy with thunder in the area, along with light rain.
1: 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It is officially tie the floats together and drop the anchor degrees outside. Grab a cold one and turn us up. 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

0: This afternoon, expect some excitement with a chance of showers and thunderstorms, especially between 2 and 5. Partly sunny skies will accompany a high hitting 96, but watch for that heat index. Could feel like 104. Tonight, showers and thunderstorms are back on the menu before 7, with a low around 69. Looking ahead to Labor Day, a chance of rain showers before 11, transitioning to slight chances of more storms through noon. It shapes up mostly cloudy, with a high near 83 and a lively east-northeast wind. In Anderson, it's 74 degrees with relative humidity at 84%. Winds are blowing from the east at about 13 miles per hour, and skies are mostly cloudy with thunder in the area, along with light rain.
1: And that's the summer forecast. Remember to take your life jacket off when you're laying on the boat, unless you really want to explain that aggressive chest tan at work on Monday. 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
1: This afternoon, expect some excitement with a chance of showers and thunderstorms, especially between 2 and 5. Partly sunny skies will accompany a high hitting 96, but watch for that heat index. Could feel like 104. Tonight, showers and thunderstorms are back on the menu before 7, with a low around 69. Looking ahead to Labor Day, a chance of rain showers before 11, transitioning to slight chances of more storms through noon. It shapes up mostly cloudy, with a high near 83 and a lively east-northeast wind.
2: Checking our current conditions in Anderson, it's 77 degrees with clear skies. Humidity is sitting at 78%. And we're seeing a light breeze from the northeast at about 7 miles per hour.
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0: Gather around, children. I'd like to tell you a story. Once upon a time, this show was nominated for CBMA Syndicated Show of the Year.
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0: this afternoon, expect some excitement with a chance of showers and thunderstorms, especially between 2 and 5. Partly sunny skies will accompany a high hitting 96, but watch for that heat index. Could feel like 104. Tonight, showers and thunderstorms are back on the menu before 7, with a low around 69. Looking ahead to Labor Day, a chance of rain showers before 11, transitioning to slight chances of more storms through noon. It shapes up mostly cloudy, with a high near 83 and a lively east-northeast wind.
1: Checking our current conditions in Anderson, it's 77 degrees with clear skies. Humidity is sitting at 78%, and we're seeing a light breeze from the northeast at about 7 miles per hour.
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0: showers and thunderstorms are on the way tonight, likely before 9 p.m. and continuing through the evening. We'll settle in around a low of 69. Tomorrow, we'll see a chance of those rain showers early on, with thunderstorms possible, too, as we hit a high of 81. The winds will be picking up throughout the day, gusting up to 23. On Monday night, a slight chance remains for those showers and thunderstorms with a low hanging around 67. Keep that umbrella close. In Anderson right now, it's about 78 degrees with mostly clear skies. Relative humidity is sitting at 76%, and we've got a light breeze from the southeast at around 6 miles per hour.
1: The radar has spoken. Current conditions suggest sticking your entire head into a bucket of ice water. Since you can't do that while driving, just turn up the volume instead. 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
3: Come at me quick. I'm lost in blue. I'm

0: Are you ready for the premier networking event on the green? The Anderson Area Chamber of Commerce invites you to our 15th annual golf tournament. 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
1: Showers and thunderstorms are on the way tonight, likely before 9 p.m. and continuing through the evening. We'll settle in around a low of 69. Tomorrow, we'll see a chance of those rain showers early on, with thunderstorms possible, too, as we hit a high of 81. The winds will be picking up throughout the day, gusting up to 23. On Monday night, a slight chance remains for those showers and thunderstorms with a low hanging around 67. Keep that umbrella close. In Anderson right now, it's about 78 degrees with mostly clear skies. Relative humidity is sitting at 76%, and we've got a light breeze from the southeast at around 6 miles per hour.
2: Weather update complete. 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Protect your skin and pump the music.
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0: walking my baby back home. I mean, that's how it is, walking my baby back home.
1: Showers and thunderstorms are on the way tonight, likely before 9 p.m. and continuing through the evening. We'll settle in around a low of 69. Tomorrow, we'll see a chance of those rain showers early on, with thunderstorms possible, too, as we hit a high of 81. The winds will be picking up throughout the day, gusting up to 23. On Monday night, a slight chance remains for those showers and thunderstorms with a low hanging around 67. Keep that umbrella close. In Anderson right now, it's about 78 degrees with mostly clear skies. Relative humidity is sitting at 76%, and we've got a light breeze from the southeast at around 6 miles per hour.
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5: 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We believe that everyone has a part to play in this work. 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

0: Showers and thunderstorms are on the way tonight, likely before 9 p.m. and continuing through the evening. We'll settle in around a low of 69. Tomorrow, we'll see a chance of those rain showers early on, with thunderstorms possible, too, as we hit a high of 81. The winds will be picking up throughout the day, gusting up to 23. On Monday night, a slight chance remains for those showers and thunderstorms with a low hanging around 67. Keep that umbrella close.
1: Checking the latest conditions here in Anderson, South Carolina. It's 75.9 degrees Fahrenheit with mostly clear skies. Relative humidity is up at 81%, so it feels...
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